0: Ooh, I haven't danced this much in a long time.
1: Even though you really look good tonight. Mm-hmm.
0: Yeah, them dudes upset. You know, I stand back and act real proud, and like the finest woman around, man. It's been 4 months, ain't it, baby?
2: That's right.
0: Your mama gonna celebrate tonight. This calls for and I'd like a few bubbles to tickle the throat. just top off here. Look like a dude when I'll turn you loose. I just had to go there and get him off. So turn that's my woman. You dance long enough. Time you to be away. Ooh, there he is.
2: Oh.
0: Now, how about a toast? Here's to the little black ducks.
2: Just don't say that.
0: Well, okay, I'll tell you what, then. 4 months of love and happiness.

Sure, you wanna know what I see in you? I see all the beautiful things that this world has to offer. That's all. And why is it that I can't stand to see someone else talking to you? I don't wanna let you out of my sight.

should I be frightened of dying? There's no reason for it. You've got to move somewhere.